0: McGonigal error, and then there was a kind of a missed throw on a potential double play ball by Howley. But a solidly played game, and two good plays, I thought, in the ninth inning. McKinstry, or Outman in left on a deep drive, and McKinstry in right running toward the line with Tanner Rainey on the mound.
1: Yeah, we've seen McKinstry just excel everywhere, but since he's played a lot more right field of late, he's really made some excellent plays. Went to his gap, to the gap, right center field gap yesterday, and that one down the line. But Outman has not played a lot of corner outfield for the Tigers. He's played more early in his career, a lot of center field, but he made a nice play off the bat of the youngster Hanau, and he went back, located the fence, took a quick peek, found out where he was, and then fully committed to the rest of the route to catch that baseball. Very nice plays by both the corner outfielders.
0: Player of the game brought to you by Pennington Grass Seed, the official grass seed of the Detroit Tigers. Cade Smith has got to, I mean, the way he closed this game out, most pitches he's thrown in a game this year, he kept throwing 100, 12-pitch battle with Max Clark just to get the last out of the eighth. He doesn't get asked to get four outs or more for a save very often. Austin Hedges reached four times. He's certainly a consideration, but that was a heck of a performance and some really good at-bats by the Tigers hitters.
1: Very good at-bats, and there's no consolation prize. You lose the game, you lose the game. There's no doubt about that. But like you said, Dan, we talked about it online, offline. You got to honor good baseball. Cade Smith, his team needed him to get extra outs today. He threw a lot of pitches. He got it done, so you got to tip your cap to that.
0: Stat of the game brought to you by McLaren Health, the official healthcare system of the Detroit Tigers. You got one that sticks out to you. I'm looking at the 7 walks yesterday and 7 walks today to this Cleveland offense. This is what they do. It's a contact offense built on walks, moving base runners along, stealing bases. They don't hit with much power, but the Tigers' strength the last 2 months plus has been throwing strikes. And a bit of a surprise to see the 7 walks back-to-back games.
1: Well, it's the 7 walks for me, but I'm going to zero in a little bit further.
0: Yep.
1: The 5 walks by Framber Valdez and the hits by pitch. 6 free passes. It's issued to a lineup that is absolutely struggling, scuffling to score runs right now.
0: They are.
1: You know he's not trying to do that, but it's tough. And he walked Hedges twice himself, and it's just tough. Again, we're not trying to bang on Austin Hedges, but his track record is
0: what
1: it is.
0: But that tells the story of the game.
1: No doubt about it. And then hitting Ramirez in the front foot with that breaking ball early on. It's a tough way to go when you're adding those extra pitches and extra traffic to giving extra opportunities to an offense that, quite frankly, has not done next to anything really since the All-Star break. You want to go all the way back. So, that's my stat of the game. I think it told the story, even though the walks to Hedges really didn't come back to hurt him. It's just the extra pitches and the stress.
0: Yeah, and you also turn that lineup over quicker.
1: 100%, because he's at the bottom of the order.
0: Tigers lose by the final score of 6-4. Now, rubber game of the 3-game set coming up tomorrow afternoon. Stay with us. We got more to this on the Detroit Tigers Radio Network.
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0: 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Guardians and Tigers, Detroit a chance to take the series. Framber Valdez on the mound for Detroit, gave up a couple of runs in the first inning. Adell, double play, scores a run. Steven Kwan scores, 1-0 Cleveland. Also first inning, Martinez, RBI double. Delotto scored, it's 2-0 Cleveland. Tigers do fight back, bottom of the first inning, men on. Torkelson at the plate, trying to tie things up, he would.
1: 2-0 Guardians, the pitch, swinging a fly ball, the gap in right center field, and that's going to get all the way to the wall, deepest part of the ballpark. Dingler is in, Lee behind him, Spencer Torkelson, two-run double, and we're tied at two.
0: Good answer by Detroit, 1-1 after one. Let's head to the third, bottom of the third to be exact, Gleyber Torres, see ya.
1: 1-1, fly ball, left field, this one's deep and way back, gone! Number 8 for Gleyber Torres gives the Tigers a 3-2 lead in the third.
0: Tigers looking pretty good, 3-2, looking to take the series from the Guardians. However, Cleveland had other ideas. Top of 5, Joe Adell, man on, uh-oh.
1: Fly ball, left field, way back, and that ball is gone. Wow. Joe Adell got a changeup, and he was on it. He's just changed the scoreboard. Guardians jump on top, 4-3.
0: Guardians tax him on in the seventh inning. Genoa double. Martinez scored. Austin Hedges RBI single. Genoa scores 6-3 after seven innings. Let's go to the bottom of the eighth inning. Kevin McGonigal would score on a Keith Smith wild pitch. Made it 6-4, and that would do it. Four out save for Cade Smith. Guardians take it 6-4. Tigers going to have to wait a couple days if they want to get back to 500 for the first time since May 4th. Guardians are 59-62. Cleveland takes it 6-4. Come back. Check the out-of-town scoreboard. 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
2: The Browns named Deshaun Watson the starter for the first preseason game. The plan is that they're going to start Shedeur Sanders for the second preseason game. This is a real competition. I never really thought that it was. I always thought that the idea of these two competing was because, well, what else do the Cleveland Browns have going for them in Big 2026? At this point, if Deshaun Watson loses, he might as well retire. I'm Denton Day.
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15: Low snap, quarterback run up the middle.
13: Yeah!
15: He's not going to make
13: it!
15: Wolverines have won a national championship.
16: Into the paint, jump stop, feed McKenney right side, step back for three.
15: Yeah!
16: For the second time, Michigan wins the national championship.
1: This is the Michigan Insider with Sam Webb and Ira Weintraub.

0: What's in the lounge?
1: A la carte food you can pay for. And it's not the stuff that's included that is like the seats that are right behind, that are low down behind home plate. These are the further back. The seats are awesome. They're underneath the overhang of the upper bowl. So if it happens to have inclement weather, or if it's super sunny and hot, you want to be shaded in the shade, you're in that.
0: Yeah,
1: I'm
0: going to try to take the boys to a Tigers game next week before
1: the seats are great. And each ticket came with a $10 credit. You scan your ticket so you can get food, and the first $10 of your food is scanned on the ticket. It was great.
0: Yeah, man, that's ridiculous.
1: Cost me $1 to get a Pepsi and a water.
0: That's ridiculous. So I was going to say, people, however much you pay for tickets, it doesn't matter if you're paying for the exclusive ticket, because I realized
1: these were gifts from a friend, and they had won like a raffle cut. But again, it doesn't matter if you're gifted or if you paid. And the tickets are face value. These tickets is 100 and change.
0: So you're paying that kind of money
1: to have someone peeing in front of you.
0: Come on now.
1: If I wanted to watch someone pee, which I don't, it would be in the bathroom. Again, I don't. But it would be in the bathroom. That's where people pee.
0: Yes. And so you're doing all the fans who come to games that they're at a service by reporting that to the organization.
1: Because then it shouldn't, in theory, happen again.
0: Right, and it shouldn't just be, some ushers. They need to hear fan complaints about that, too. Like, look, you got to do something about this. You can't just allow, a family to run roughshod just because they're related to a player.
1: Can I just send them the link to this podcast after we do it?
0: Absolutely. It's ridiculous.
1: And we did the courtesy, although I hinted a little bit, I guess. I have not named a name. I don't really care. I could. It doesn't really bother, one way or the other. I guess I could name the name. I feel like, I don't know.
0: You do. It's a goodwill gesture. Now, if they don't act, then hey, fair game. But
1: shout to his age, be like, he can afford to buy me season tickets. I want season tickets for my traumatic experience.
0: You should at least be able to go to another game. Because that experience was obviously impacted.
1: It was definitely impacted a little bit. It was definitely impacted a little bit because we spent a decent amount of time making sure we weren't. Yeah, it was uniquely different.
0: Yeah, man. So, we hear all these stories about players' families getting mistreated in the stands. But this is a part of the reality. You got players' families who just come and they're like,
1: they don't care.
0: They
1: have no rules.
0: We got to get to a break. When you come back on the other side, it'll be time for the MGO Blog Roundtable. But before we get to that, folks, listen. 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